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94 HJY. What does it take to win Stump the DJ? Well, there are only two Stump the DJs left tomorrow, 8 o'clock. Final Stump the DJ ever. That game show, the America's, Rhode Island. No, you know what? The world's favorite radio game show, Stump the DJ, wraps up for good when Paul and Al retire August 27th. Submit your best joke right now for Stump tomorrow. You could win 94 bucks in the shirt. Right now we got Nirvana. Smells Like Teen Spirit, HJY.

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0: It's 94 HJY. In a tiny Japanese island town, there is a traffic light that turns green just once a year. Himakajima, an island of about 1,600 people, has no everyday need for traffic signals. So the local primary school walks its third and fifth graders down to the port to practice crossing the street at a red signal once a year. So it turns green once a year and the kids know how to cross, when to cross. Wow. A traffic signal that only turns green once a year. Every time I'm late for work or late for a doctor's appointment, I think I'm somehow mysteriously and magically teleported to this very intersection on the Japanese island town of Himakajima. Because man alive, when I'm in a rush, it never turns green.
1: 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HJY.
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It's 94 HJY. So this tune here, Nickelback Rock Star, I imagine Chad Kroeger may have thought of this song when he was a young man, a young boy, aspiring to be a rock and roll singer. Hey, hey, I want to be a rock star. I wonder if there are any kids out there, you know, 5, 6, 7 years old, who have dreams of becoming, like, you know, a senior mortgage loan officer, and that maybe they'll write a song about that someday. Hey, I want to, you know what? I'm not going to sing that.

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94 HJY, your home of rock and roll. You know, back in my single days, I lived out in Los Angeles for a little bit. And L.A. women, I was not impressed. Kind of very phony, very... Many were B-I-T-C-H's, and I know those happen all over the country, but I think the law of averages would say, like, I'm more of a guy who likes the girl next door, the Midwestern type of girl, not the L.A. woman, not California girls, as David Lee Roth and the Beach Boys would sing. I want to, you know what, at that age, I would have taken anything.

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Coming up later this hour, I'm going to tell you about a really cool Halloween party that the Metal Zone at HJY is going to be involved in. Right now, we got Faint, Linkin Park, HJY.

94 HJY, the Metal Zone HJY, welcomes Purchase Street Records Halloween Party. That's going to be Saturday, November 1st at the Met in Pawtucket. You can see All Sinners. That's Roger's band from Purchase Street Records. He's the drummer. He is awesome. The band is awesome. Morning Noise with special guest Pink Acoustic Rock and Roll. The doors will open at 6. 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

0: 94HJY, your home of rock and roll. Princeton Review just came out with their annual college rankings, rating schools on everything from best professors, financial aid, best food. The rankings are in this year. Bowdoin College in Maine wins for best college dorms. Vanderbilt University in Tennessee wins for happiest students, and the University of Central Florida has the lowest tuitions and fees at an in-state public college. Meanwhile, all of the colleges and universities in America rank very, very high in students with worthless majors not being able to get decent paying legitimate jobs anywhere ever.
1: 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And Mattress for
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Or what happened to me last night? Or why are my pants in the oven? 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

0: It is HJY, and it's always such a big deal when we finally get a concert here in Providence.
1: Yeah, yeah, Dave Matthews Band coming November 9th to the Amp.
0: And your concert daddy is giving you tickets all week long, right around 7:30
1: or so. Win it before you can buy it.
0: Yeah, they go on sale Friday. So I've seen Dave, I want to say, 8 or 9 times.
1: So much so that he calls him Dave.
0: Yeah, I know, right? Oh, we're that close. Well, I have an issue with Dave, damn it. Big fans in our family of Dave, and I bought tickets for maybe 8 shows. And the last time, I actually joined the Dave Matthews fan club.
2: Oh, my
0: because
2: God.
0: Because I heard that's the only way to get decent seats, right?
2: Yeah.
0: So I buck up, pay, get into the Dave Matthews fan club, and when it comes time to get tickets, zero, zilch, nada. So I've got to go out and buy tickets for lawn seats.
2: Yeah,
0: this was an outdoor venue in New York we were going to go to.
2: Yeah.
0: So I get the lawn seats, and we're like, okay, we're going to game plan this. We're going to get there really early and get right at the front of the lawn so you have a good seat anyway, right? So we do that, and then we get invaded by 10 college bros on acid.
3: Wow.
2: Yeah.
0: It's like, oh,
2: that's
0: my God.
2: That's how we all used to go see Dave Matthews Band. So you should have learned a thing or two over these several years.
0: I have learned my lesson. So I'm happy that it's at the Amp where we have designated seating.
1: Paul, that's going to sell out so quickly that you're going to be sitting on the lawn outside of the Amp.
0: I know, right?
3: Well, you know, at least Dave Matthews didn't dump a bus full of sewage on you.
0: Right.
1: That's a good point there, right? Kev.
0: That's a great point. And if remember, Dave is not smoking as much as he used to. Remember this famous recording he did for us?
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1: Wow.
0: So you're shot at winning tickets for the Less Stoned Dave each weekday morning around 7:30.
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0: It's your home of rock and roll, 94HAY. You know what? I think Kevin is still paying the long distance phone call bill that our bosses charged him when he did this bit. He actually called India.
1: He called India because we had read about this guy in the news who practices laughter yoga.
2: I'm speaking with Dr. Madan Kataria. He's the founder of the International Laughter Club, Laughter Yoga, and he joins us from Mumbai, India. How are you doing, Dr. Kataria? Wow.
3: I'm doing very well.
2: Is that pretty much how laughter yoga works? Just no matter what anyone says to you, you just start laughing?
3: Yeah.
2: Okay, let's test it out. My puppy has throat cancer. Jesus.
3: We laugh without any reason. We don't need any comedy. We don't need any humor.
2: So then you must enjoy listening to the Paul and Al show. I could use a little dose of laughter. I mean, as the listeners know, I've had kind of a rough time of it the past couple of days or so with my grandmother, who committed suicide. Couple of days ago.
3: I'm sorry.
2: It wasn't a pleasant. I mean, she literally drove her electric wheelchair into a lake. You know, obviously, I get a little emotional just even talking about it. But so I'm sorry. Can you kind of walk me through the exercise and just to help me kind of deal with that grief of losing grandma? I mean,
3: I will definitely help you. What I suggest that first, don't hide your grief. Just accept your grief.
2: Yeah.
3: Take a long deep breath.
2: Okay.
3: Now just make a little sound. Try to fake laughter.
2: Okay. Wow.
3: Yeah.
2: Well, that's better. I actually do feel a little bit better. Thank you very much, Dr. Madan Kataria, for joining
3: Thank
2: us.
3: Thank you very much. Wish you good luck. Keep
2: Thank
3: laughing
2: you.
3: All your life.
2: I'll
3: make
2: try.
3: Other people laugh.
2: Okay, I'll try to make Grandpa laugh. It's going to be tough.
3: Yeah. I love you.
2: I love you. I love you too. I love you more than you'll ever know.
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1: The drummer of ZZ Top, Frank Beard, passed away. His family said he was in hospice care at his ranch in Richmond, Texas. And in their documentary, the band talked about their beginnings.
2: When I drove down to Houston, I hunted all over the place. Found Billy Gibbons, made him go to the rehearsal studio, and we jammed for about 8 hours.
3: It didn't take 30 minutes, didn't take 30 seconds. I knew that Frank Beard had the kind of chops that I was looking for. He said, oh, by the way, I know a bass player that would really round this out. Next thing you know, we're in another jam session, Dusty Hill. And that first shuffle in C lasted for 3 solid, uninterrupted hours. At the end, we pulled it to the curb, and I said, you know what? I think this is going to work.
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1: A Florida man is accused of getting into a fight with his neighbor for not cleaning up after their dog. And Trey Deckler is also accused of grabbing the feces with his bare hands and throwing it at his neighbor.
2: Oh, boy.
1: Here we have the body cam audio from his arrest.
3: Complained about the dogs pooping in my yard. I said something to his old lady yesterday morning about it. She said she would pick it up. 4 hours later, it was still there. I set it on the edge of the driveway right there. I mean, he scratched my neck all up yesterday when he grabbed me.
4: Wait.
0: And then the police officer said, let me sniff your fingers. He said, all right, you're guilty. Under arrest.
2: I mean, one time someone was constantly leaving it in my yard.
0: Yeah.
2: And I put it all in a giant shopping bag.
0: Oh, good.
2: And I put a note on it and said, if I wanted a dog, I'd get a dog. If I wanted dog poop, I'd get dog poop. Here's your dog's poop.
0: Did you light it on fire?
2: Yeah,
0: that's always the move, right? In fact, not only did the dog poop, the owner sometimes had a show. Like, here, Fido, let me show you again how it's done.
2: Yeah.
0: Let me pull my pants down here.
5: Like this.
1: Yeah, I'm not going to lie. Otter has had some poops that definitely have rivaled some of the men I've dated. So.
0: Oh, yeah. I'm sure.
1: Yeah.
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2: Italy recovered stolen paintings by Cezanne, Renoir, and Matisse, or as I call them, who? Never heard of them. And did you say Mr. T?
3: No.
4: I'm Peter Fool.
2: Jocelyn Elders is still alive at 93 years old.
5: Oh, my God.
2: She was the first African-American Surgeon General.
5: Yeah.
2: President Clinton fired her in 1994 for encouraging masturbation as an alternative to sex.
5: That was big thing on
2: her
5: show.
2: Yeah, ironic, too, because just a few years later, her advice would have helped him avoid a huge hassle.
6: That's not as funny as you think it is.
2: U.S. is testing a giant space mirror that reflects sunlight to the Earth. It was previously used by Hunter Biden as a surface to snort coke. Taylor Swift got a new haircut. I wouldn't have recognized her if it wasn't for the fact that she had Travis Kelce on a leash.
5: Good boy.
2: And Jen, sad news, Barbie 2 may not happen because Ryan Gosling wants too much money to play Ken. You know, pretty ballsy for a character who doesn't have balls.
3: Yeah.
0: Paul and Al.
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0: 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It is HJY, and it's time for a 420 update.
1: My friend, pass it over to me.
2: For a while now, it's felt inevitable, and now it's finally happened. The National Survey on Drug Use and Health has revealed that for the first time ever, marijuana use has surpassed cigarette use in the United States.
3: Wait, wrong way. I should be inhaling.
2: Last year, 44 million Americans admitted to using marijuana regularly. In comparison, 36 million Americans said they smoked cigarettes. Despite weed's growing popularity, it is still dwarfed by alcohol, which was used regularly by over 121 million Americans.
4: And, of course, there's that other group that uses both on a regular basis.
0: 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You show off.
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6: 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If I got stoned and drunk at work, I'd lose my job. Then I would have no money to get stoned and drunk.
5: Paul and Al Mornings on 94 HJY. 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

0: It is your home of rock and roll, 94HJY. I believe it's time for Paul and Al's Music Appreciation Class. Now, we've met a lot of people in rock and roll over the years in our career here at HJY. And the one I think that I was most nervous to meet was probably this guy who's celebrating his 78th birthday today.
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2: Well, most nervous just because he's such a legend, but he was also the nicest
3: guy we ever met.
0: This is weird. He was doing a solo show at PPAC,
2: right?
0: And we go back there to record an interview with him.
2: He's ironing his own shirt on an ironing board. He's got no entourage with him, no security guards,
0: like,
2: nothing.
0: Come in, fellas. And he was just like the most humble, really cool dude. So, Robert Plant, a happy birthday, and let's get a track.
2: When he was more scary.
0: Yes, he was. From In Through the Outdoor album.

0: Wall, Robert Plant, 78 today. A little reminder, our big party, or it's about effing time retirement party, is tomorrow night. It's absolutely free, so get there early. Track 15 in Providence.
1: It's going to be a lot of fun. We got the stage set up outside, so it's rain or shine. The band will be dry. We may or may not be, but you know
0: forecast looks great.
1: Yeah?
0: Yeah.
1: Yeah.
0: Okay. There might be a little bit of rain tomorrow
1: morning.
0: We're
1: going to be a little wet on the inside. Let's put it that way.
0: But, that's for sure.
1: It starts right after work, 5 p.m. It goes till about 9 because that's when we have to... Well, shut the live music down because it's outdoors in Providence. City of Providence is 9 p.m. That's it. But that doesn't mean the party can't continue afterwards.
0: It is going to rock. AC/DC tribute band Dirty Deeds.
1: These guys are
0: doing it. They're phenomenal. So it's free. We'll see you tomorrow. Track 15 kicking off about 5 o'clock.
1: It's HJY. And you know what? If we have to look back on the 36 years of the Paul and Al show and pick one bit that we probably get the most requests for, other than maybe Scarborough Beach.
0: Right. Back in the day, it's like constantly you're like, hey, guys, can you play that Dick and Cider bit again?
1: Yeah, so got to do it.
2: If you're looking for that old-time cider taste, look for the Dickens brand. 9 out of 10 women say they'd love a Dickens cider. It comes in small or large size, although we found a majority of females prefer the large Dickens cider. And you can get it in either bottles or cans. Most like the bottles, but there are a few women out there who really enjoy a Dickens cider can. Look for us at your local grocer. With a name like Dickens Cider, it's gotta be good.
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1: Dee Snider of Twisted Sister has apologized to Ozzy's family after some comments of him were perceived to be critical of Ozzy's contributions to rock, especially in his lyrics. No comment from the family yet, but Kelly wrote a scathing reply to Dee's initial comment saying, quote, "If Snider wants to invite comparisons between their careers, that comparison is devastating enough on its own. Snider had a brief period of success 40 years ago. My father's career spanned 6 decades, from helping define heavy metal with Black Sabbath to building an extraordinary solo career. His music will continue to influence generations long after all of us are gone." For more, go to 94HJY.com.
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1: sponsored by the Apocalypse. Only the Apocalypse brings you flying skulls roaming the landscape, sucking the dreams out of your eyes. The Apocalypse, coming soon.
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0: Hey, we're hoping you can join us tomorrow for it's our about effing time retirement party. Going to kick off at 5 o'clock. What?
1: I'm glad you don't stumble on that.
0: I know, right?
1: Yeah, it starts at 5 o'clock at Track 15 in Providence. If you're an old fart like us, Track 15 is where the Capitol Grill used to be.
0: Right.
1: Let's use Rhode Island directions.
0: Yeah.
1: It's where it used to be.
0: And where Union Station used to be, right next to that. So
1: yeah, exactly. So that's the area.
0: It's an awesome place. They've got like a variety of these awesome restaurants right there, so you can pick and choose whatever you want to eat. A lot of beverages as well. And, of course, we have the AC/DC tribute band Dirty Deeds scheduled to start at 7 o'clock.
1: It's going to be outdoors, so it's a rain or shine. They're going to close that parking lot down, so there's a lot of room for everybody. And, of course, there's parking all around the neighborhood within blocks.
0: And it's
1: and don't forget, Providence Place Mall, easy place to park.
0: That'd be perfect. Absolutely free as well. So hope to see you for our... It's about effing time retirement party tomorrow, starting 5 o'clock, Track 15 in downtown Providence. It is HJY, and we're looking through our files as we're going to
1: wrap up
0: Paul and Al show after 36 years.
1: Looking at some old bits and just remembering some of the old characters that we used to do on the show. And I
2: have to tell you, Paul, one of my all-time favorite characters was Art Lake.
0: That's because you could justify putting a little extra in your coffee mug in the morning.
2: What is it, 50 years getting up at this ungodly hour? What's that, Frank? Oh, yeah, sure, I'll have a cup of coffee, thanks. Yeah, down the old drain when no one's looking. Now, let's refill this with a little orange juice and a nice compliment. Say hello to Mr. Stoli. Now I'm ready to go on the air. When the watcher's on the phone, there's rain on the beach. My forecast is all wrong, cause my Stoli's out of reach. It's me, Art Lake, and five other guys. To get the weather, I'm never alone. We've got an army on the case, and my job's to look pretty and talk in this baritone. And you can see us, a billboard shining in the sun. I've got my hair combed back and RJ sunglasses on, babe. And I can tell you, if the screwdriver's really strong, my Boys of Summer forecast will never be wrong. Waking up is hard to do. 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Always part of this nutritious breakfast. Cheers, everybody.
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4: 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Desire. And Arnold Schwarzenegger. 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
1: Two beverage companies launched a new campaign asking people to collect their pee and send it to data centers to keep their servers cool while also saving water. 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

0: Oh, that's awesome.
1: Yeah, I think one of the people involved in this is actually Taylor Swift's brother. I don't know if he's involved with Liquid Death or Garage Beer, okay. But it's very
0: campaign,
1: funny.
0: Huh?
1: Yeah.
0: Oh,
1: hey, it's a great idea. Stop using up all of our water.
0: Right.
1: We want to have flowing water throughout the rest of our lives. How about take our urine?
0: You know what? I think if it were Natty Light, you could just skip the middleman and ship it straight to the data center.
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2: Yes.
1: Big success this past week. So thanks to Mark and the gang out there. So $94 and the shirt. That's what they provide for the best joke that stumps us. How the hell do you get a great joke to us?
3: Well, yeah, you give us a call, 401-224-1994, or you post your joke on the Paul and Al Facebook page.
1: Oh, what do we got and, so far?
3: Well, hey, second to last Stump the DJ. People wow. are trying.
1: Okay.
3: Matthew says, I remember the day my mother handed me $20 and said, take your brother out to see a movie for his birthday. Keep him out until 4 o'clock while your father and I set up his surprise party. Well, that was the day I realized my brother was the favorite twin.
2: Okay.
3: James says, men look at boobs the same reason women look at puppies in cages. We want to set them free and play with them. A shark can swim faster than me, but I can run on land faster than a shark. So in a triathlon, it would really come down to who is the better cyclist.
1: That's an interesting point right there. Yeah.
3: And Steven says, Sally's husband had been away on a secret 3-year military deployment and was finally coming home today. Oh. Their son saw him heading up the sidewalk and cried out, Mommy, Daddy's walking to the door and he has a purple heart on. Sally said, I don't care what color it is, run over to the neighbors and stay there for a few hours.
0: So, you think you're funny? Tell us your best joke right now by calling 224-1994 or by email stumpthedj@94hjy.com. 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

0: It is 94 HJY. It is a Stump the DJ kind of morning. We've brought Jen in.
1: Yeah,
2: dad jokes maybe.
1: Yeah, I got some dad-ish. How's that?
0: All right, dad-ish jokes.
1: You know, banks should keep their ATMs better filled. I mean, this is the fifth one that I went to that said insufficient funds.
2: Oh,
0: bastards.
1: A man died after falling into a giant vat of coffee. His wife said he didn't suffer. It was instant.
2: Oh, wow. Yeah. That is a dad joke.
1: Yeah.
2: Jesus.
1: Why did my woman leave me after I got all of those penis extensions? She said she couldn't take it any longer.
2: Yes. The garage is only so big.
1: The other day, my wife asked me to pass her lipstick. Well, I passed her a glue stick instead. She still isn't talking to me. See, she still isn't there.
2: Yeah, that's a good trick right there.
1: Yeah, okay. Uh-huh. I went to the doctor and told him I'm having trouble satisfying my wife. He said, "Do what I do." I said, "What's that?" He said, "Earn $250K a year."
2: Yeah, that'll do it. That'll do it.
1: Hey, I just got kicked out of a karaoke bar for singing Danger Zone 5 times. Apparently, I exceeded the maximum number of logins. Attempts.
2: Oh, that might be my favorite one.
3: Yeah.
1: And it's amazing how a colon can completely change the meaning of a sentence. For example, Jane ate her friend's sandwich becomes Jane ate her friend's colon. So you can see how.
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0: 94HJY, we're going to jump back in to Stump the DJ in just a couple of minutes. Just a reminder, tomorrow night is our big It's About Effing Time retirement party.
1: It's going to be a lot of fun. Thanks to our friends Dirty Deeds. When you want to talk about the AC/DC experience, nobody does it better than these guys.
0: I hate to say this, but at their age, Dirty Deeds is better than AC/DC these
1: days. They really
0: days.
1: Are.
0: Yeah, I know.
1: So, and you can't beat the free admission price right. tomorrow night, starting at 5 p.m. at Track 15.
0: Track 15 in Providence. We will see you there. Band starts up at 7, but we'll be doing a little broadcast with Doug and Jen starting at 5 o'clock. So see you there tomorrow night. The It's About Effing Time retirement party at Track 15 with HJY.

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1: Paul and Al.
0: Hey, what's up, man?
1: You are live on the cellular airwaves with Southern New England's one and only groundskeeper.
0: How you been, groundskeeper?
1: Not too shabby. I got one for you.
0: Okay.
1: Elderly woman saves her money for a long time because she wants to go on a cruise. She takes a nice Caribbean trip on a big-ass boat there, you know, and a big cruise ship. And she's standing on the upper deck her first day. Very windy out. And this guy comes up to her, and he sees her. She's holding on to her hat, and her dress is all flying up in her face. And he says, excuse me, ma'am. He says, you realize we can see your private parts. She looks at him and says, listen, sonny, everything that's down there is 80 years old. I just bought this hat yesterday.
0: Some good advice. All right, man. You take care. Thank you, groundskeeper.
1: All right. Talk to you soon, hopefully.
0: See you.

0: HJY, hello.
1: Hi, I was hoping to try to stump the DJ.
0: Well, you go ahead and try.
1: All right, what is the difference between a dirty bus station and a lobster with breast implants?
0: This is a classic here. A dirty bus station and what?
2: A lobster with implants.
0: Okay, one is a busty crustacean.
2: And the other is the crusty bus station.
1: I got to say, you guys are good. Hey, thanks for all you do for us, guys. We appreciate you.
0: All right, thanks.
3: Hi, how are you?
0: Good.
3: Good. I got a silly joke.
0: All right, give it a go.
3: Knock, knock.
0: Who's there?
3: Interrupting.
0: That is a classic. Thank you very much.
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0: It is HJY. It is a 40-minute music marathon, and it's Thursday, so Stump the DJ's going on. $94 the shirt, courtesy of Route 6 Auto Mall Kia in Swansea. Best joke so far?
1: Here are some of the lead jokes. Matthew says, I remember the day my mother handed me $20 and said, take your brother out to see a movie for his birthday. Keep him out until 4 o'clock while your father and I set up his surprise party. Well, that was the day I realized my brother was the favorite twin. James says, a shark can swim faster than me, but I can run on land faster than a shark. So, in a triathlon, it would really come down to who's the better cyclist.
0: That's a brilliant point.
2: It is.
0: Brilliant.
1: And Steven says, Sally's husband had been away on a secret 3-year military deployment and was finally coming home today. Their son saw him heading up the sidewalk and cried out, Mom, Dad's walking to the door and he has a purple heart on. Sally said, I don't care what color it is. Run over to the neighbors and stay there for a few hours.
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1: So you can listen longer. The most jokes allowed by law.
0: We're multitasking here. Got a great joke? 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
2: This sounds like a classic joke, but it's one we haven't heard in a while. Rick had this one. Howard picked up a hot young hitchhiker from a seedy part of town. As they drove off, he said, "What do you do for a living?" She winked and said, "I'm a magician." Howard's like, "No way, prove it." So she ran her hand up his right thigh, and Howard turned into a motel. And Grant has this one. "I'd just like to thank student loans for getting me through college. I don't know how I'll ever repay you."
0: That hitchhiker joke reminded me of one of our very, very favorite classic Stump the DJ jokes.
3: I think I know it, but start it. Let's see. Because I love this one, too.
0: Okay, so a guy picked up a kind of a skanky woman on the side of the road hitchhiking.
3: Okay.
0: And she says...
3: No, I was thinking of a different one.
0: Oh, okay. Yeah. All right. "Kiss me where it stinks."
2: So he took her to Fall River.
3: Yeah.
2: Or Johnston, whatever your preferential town is.
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0: 94HJY, well, we're going to be hearing that song tomorrow night with Dirty Deeds, the AC/DC tribute band at Track 15 for the It's About Effing Time retirement party.
1: Going to be a lot of fun at Track 15, absolutely free admission. It starts right after work, around 5 p.m. or so. Band goes on. We got an outdoor stage for the band. I think that parking lot in front of Track 15 will be quite full with HJY fans and Dirty Deeds fans.
0: Cool. So we'll be looking for you tomorrow night for our retirement party. In the meantime, let's get back to Stump the DJ.
1: Here's a classic joke. A thief broke into a house mid-afternoon and tied up the woman, and then he pointed the gun at the man and told him to hand him all the money and jewelry. Man started sobbing and said, "You can take anything you want, but please untie the rope and free her." Well, the thief was genuinely moved. He said, "Wow, you must really love your wife." Guy says, "No, that's my neighbor's wife. Mine's going to be home shortly."
0: Oh, jeez.
1: "I went to the doctor with a suspicious-looking mole. He said they all looked that way, and I should have left him in the garden."
2: Oh,
1: cute little
2: mole. It's a critter joke.
1: Uh-huh. "I decided to make sure my wife woke up with a smile this morning. Well, I'm not allowed to have Sharpies anymore."
0: Oh.
1: Jen, what's the difference between Iron Man and Aluminum Man?
2: What?
1: Iron Man stops the bad guys, but Aluminum Man only foils their plan.
3: Yeah. Stump the DJ is on the air. 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

0: 94HAY, winning joke for something. EJ, we'll get to that in just a few minutes. Right now, it's time for Final Vinyl, and we talked about it earlier. Robert Plant, legendary front man for Led Zeppelin, 78 years old today.
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0: Come on!

0: Zeppelin on Final Vinyl here at HJY. Robert Plant, 78 years old today. Wedding joke for Stump the DJ came from Steven.
1: Sally's husband had been away on a secret 3-year military deployment and was finally coming home today. Oh. 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

0: 94 HJY, your home of rock and roll. Well, tomorrow is the day. Raising a glass and rocking out, celebrating Paul and Al. Can you believe 36 years they have been here on WHJY? And they are going to go off in style, I hope. Probably not. They'll have their, I'm sure, shirts off and pants down and wallets missing. Tomorrow's the day at Track 15, 5 p.m. with the AC/DC Experience, Dirty Deeds, all for Paul and Al. You got to be there. Make sure you join them. Don't say goodbye. Just see you later.
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20: Kendrick Lamar is pretty amazing.
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21: I feel the same about The Weeknd. You know, I love his music. I mean, Abel's probably up there.
20: 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I love what they're doing.
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20: 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And I was at home and I heard this song. Yeah, Hozier. Yeah, amazing. Hozier. On the radio. And I was like, what is that? That sounds amazing. I love that. Went down. Rihanna, Stay. Amazing song. And I'm like, whoa.
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0: 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Today is National Radio Day. How about that? And it is also National Bacon Lovers Day, which is actually every day. 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We all love bacon.
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2: Dee Snider of Twisted Sister has apologized to Ozzy's family after some comments of him were perceived to be critical of Ozzy's contributions to rock, especially in his lyrics. No comment from the family yet, but Kelly wrote a scathing reply to Dee's initial comment saying, quote, "If Snider wants to invite comparisons between their careers, that comparison is devastating enough on its own. Snider had a brief period of success 40 years ago. My father's career spanned 6 decades, from helping define heavy metal with Black Sabbath to building an extraordinary solo career. His music will continue to influence generations long after all of us are gone." 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
1: Paul and L.
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2: 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Kid says, Teacher asked me what 1 + 2 is. 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Then she asked me what 2 + 1 is. Dad says, The same sh**. Said, That's what I said.
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1: It was in my hometown, and I was driving around with my sister. We were at a stoplight, and the song came on, and I kind of thought it was a CD for a second. And then my sister told me that it was actually on the radio, on our, like, big radio station. And the light turned green, and I was kind of, like, mesmerized for a second, just kind of, like, taking in the moment. And then the light started turning yellow, and I'm like, oh, I should probably drive. People are honking and everything.
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0: 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Not saying goodbye, just happy retirement. 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Paul and Al, track 15, 5 o'clock, the festivities begin.
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0: 94HJY, your home of rock and roll, with Doug and Jen in next. They'll have more details about Paul and Al's big party tomorrow afternoon to kick off the weekend, and a big freaking retirement party for those boys. I am Kat, scratching on out of here. 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

0: The beauty of streaming is it's like that when you would go to Blockbuster. We talked about Blockbuster the other day, and you'd walk around, and there would be aisles and aisles of movies that were straight to video stuff.
1: Sure.
0: We'd go to the video store. I told you about We Don't Have It Video, which is what it should have been called, because they had all the videos out.
1: Yeah.
0: And then you'd grab it and go up to the thing, and they'd be like, "We don't have it."
1: Right.
0: We're like, "All right." So they had all the boxes out.
1: Yes.
0: Like, Blockbuster started putting like that how many there were on the wall.
1: Correct.
0: So if the box was there, you could get it. But these places were just like, "Oh, thanks for bringing that box up. We don't have it."
1: Yeah.
0: And it was constant. But there was like this whole aisle. It was like Night Eyes 1 through 2 with Shannon Tweed, SS Experiment Camp 2, which there was a lot of softcore porn.
1: Okay, I was going to say, I've never heard of any of these.
0: No, there were tons of them. Now that's where streaming is. So that's where you find all these movies John Travolta made, like, I think with Bruce Willis, that you've never heard about. They were like two of the biggest stars. And you, these movies just, yeah. It was just, and Nicolas
1: like
0: Cage.
1: Jason Statham.
0: Well,
1: Statham. 75 movies.
0: But he makes some dough. People hear about him and they hit the movie theater. When Nicolas Cage had to pay the tax man, I don't know. He was doing.
1: That's a good point.
0: Like, I didn't know Nicolas Cage played a cowboy in a movie. Like, it was, so that's what it is. But yesterday.
1: I couldn't buy that.
0: I'm watching a, I'm flipping around and there's this, it looked like a cool movie. It had this, it's a Western.
1: Yeah.
0: And it's got like the guys on the horses in a row and the beautiful desert behind them. And it's got,
1: Tombstone?
0: It looked like one. Let me finish.
1: Oh.
0: I'm not asking you to guess. What are you doing?
1: I want to win.
0: And it's got all these, the names across the horizon. Like it looked like an old Western. It looked cool. Like I'm like, this would be cool. But then I saw that Armie Hammer was in it.
1: Oh boy.
0: I'm like, who's casting Armie Hammer?
1: He eats people.
0: Well, he wants to, which means he may have. Like, if you're rich and famous and want to eat someone, someone's going to let you eat someone.
1: I don't think I want to be anywhere near that guy.
0: Do you think the rest of the cast, like, you cast who?
1: Yeah.
0: Like, no one.
1: Like, keep him corralled in a chain link fence?
0: I'm locking my trailer door every night. This guy's going to, because they're in the desert. They're probably in the middle of nowhere filming. But there is hope. Like, even if you're a
1: Any of those guys still alive that filmed with him?
0: They all are missing limbs. They had him at one point, and they were just like, what's happening here?
1: They did to that guy in The Walking Dead. They chopped his foot off or whatever, and he was still alive, and they were eating his body part.
0: But why do they need, like, it seems to me that it's diminishing returns at a certain point. How much are you making off the Armie Hammer Western?
1: I don't know.
0: Like, did you make more than you paid to make it? It seems like...
1: Definitely. Don't you think? There's no way to do that inexpensively.
0: But don't you think when you call up Netflix or whatever it's on, you're like, listen, we got this new movie. It's not going to hit theaters. You know what I mean? Because you guys are you're the man. You're telling the guy. Sarandis, is that his name? And I'm going to give you first crack at it. It stars this one, that

0: on the other one, Army Hammer. And, you know, and he's like, what? Did you say Army Hammer? I'm not giving you money for that, but it's somewhere. So if you want to watch and wonder.
1: Yeah. Do you know what the name of it is?
0: No.
1: Oh.
0: I flipped away when I saw his name was on it.
1: What do you call a guy with no arms and no legs in the ocean?
0: Bob.
1: Army Hammer's dinner.
0: It's time for the 94HJY Surf and Beach Report with Peter Pan, powered by Narragansett Surf and Skate. Peter, what's the day like today?
2: Well, let's blame the bad waves on McKee or Trump. How's that?
0: Why not?
2: Has to be their fault, right?
0: Someone's fault. What's going on?
2: We got tiny waves this morning, but they disappeared this afternoon. It's sunny right now. It's going to be cloudy later. If you want to come down here, bring a paddleboard, not a surfboard. We've been trying to run a contest for 7 straight weeks, and we can't do it. How's that?
0: Oh, wow. That's crazy. It has been flat all summer.
2: Yeah, this is the worst summer I can remember. It's been flat, flat, flat. We just had a high tide at 2:20 this afternoon. We're looking at a dead low tide at 7:25 this evening. We have onshore south winds right now. Water is 70 degrees. This is Peter Pan with the afternoon surf and beach report for 94HJY, the home of rock and roll.
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0: 94HJY, your home of rock and roll. It's Doug and Jen. Paul and Al are retiring.
1: I can't believe we didn't plan this better, because today's National Radio Day. It would have been great to have Paul and Al's retirement party today.
0: No, always better on a Friday.
1: All right. Well, anyway, celebrating 36 years of Paul and Al rocking Southern New England, we're going to be rocking out at Track 15. And by we, I mean Dirty Deeds, because they're going to be doing all the rocking and rolling.
0: I love it.
1: Super excited for them to be performing, and we're really looking forward to it. Things kick off at 5 o'clock. Dirty Deeds take the stage at 6:30, and then things wrap up around 9. Somebody said, you know it's a retirement party when the party ends at 9 p.m.
0: We were pushing for 6. Just remember that. You'll be able to see a very sleepy Paul and Al.

0: And I will listen to my wife ahead of a cop any day. Because I'm generally not sleeping with cops.
1: And now, that's not a happy meal.
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0: It is a strange thing. You know, you call a guy, gets a young wife, right, when he's in his 50s or 60s, and you'll say, oh, she's a trophy wife.
1: That's correct.
0: And I don't think trophy wives love that. I don't think they think that that's, I think they want everyone to believe it's true love.
1: Okay.
0: And it's not just that, well, I have money and you're hot and you want money.
1: Right.
0: Which is what everyone's thinking. But I will tell you what, someone called me a trophy husband, I would be high-fiving all around. I would, like, that is the toughest thing between men and women, because women get mad because they're objectified by men.
1: Right.
0: And all men want to be is objectified by women. Like,
1: we don't do that.
0: Like, oh,
1: I mean, we do a little bit.
0: He didn't ask me one question about myself. He didn't. And meanwhile, I'm sitting there going, imagine if a woman didn't ask me any questions and just worshiped my body.
1: I'm sure there are some guys out there like that, but I do find that guys with very, very toit bodies
0: are homosexual.
1: Well, there's that issue. Yeah. Although some of them swing both ways.
0: Or they eat just too much skinless chicken.
1: They're just full of themselves. And well, by the way, they have to be in order to look that good, and that's fine. But I don't know. I don't need to be worshipped. Don't want it,
0: right.
1: Don't like it.
0: That's
1: that makes
0: the
1: me
0: problem.
1: Feel icky.
0: I know, but that is all I want.
1: As soon as somebody's super nice to me, or like, you know, very complimentary, I literally do this. The hell's the matter with that guy? Yeah.
0: I guess I always wish, like, I always thought, I'm like, they're rich guys. They get an attractive young woman and they say, listen, you're going to be a kept woman. I'm going to buy an apartment, going to buy a car, going to pay for everything. And I'll come over and we'll do it a couple of times a week. And everything else is covered. And then women start to get, well, I want more. I would like a relationship. And I'm thinking,
1: if a rich woman
0: who was fair looking said to me, I'm going to put you up in an apartment, I'm going to buy you a car, we're never going out. I'm just going to come over and have sex with you. I'd be like, yes.
1: We're never
0: absolutely
1: going out.
0: You'll never call me?
1: Yeah,
0: I don't have to call you because you got a husband?
1: I'm
0: awesome.
1: Telling you, that is a young woman's game because
0: as
1: you mature, we want less and less to do with you fellas.
0: Well, and we want less and less to do with you.
1: Obviously.
0: It's like I'm not buying her apartment.
1: Yeah.
0: She's a few years away from the rest home.
1: Yeah, I'm excited to enter my cougar puberty age. Like, I'm excited to see what happens.
0: Enter it?
1: Yeah.
0: When do you think you enter it?
1: In your late 50s, early 60s. Oh, a cougar.
0: Wait a minute.
1: A cougar is in her 40s?
0: A mother of teens.
1: Is that what a cougar is?
0: Well,
1: an older woman. I thought a cougar was an older woman.
0: You're an older woman to a 20-year-old.
1: When her kids are out of the house.
0: Well, they can be too, but you're in cougar range, just so you know.
1: I don't think
0: I am. And if you had your kids any earlier, like if you had your first kid when you were 25.
1: Which I probably should have based on my practicing.
0: Then you'd be a real cougar. Now, what are you?
1: The rhythm method?
0: That's so stupid. I was like, how come I know more about female biology than you do?
1: Shut up.
0: Here's a question.
1: It worked just fine.
0: What is cougar? You think cougar puberty is what? Like when you first enter cougardom?
1: No.
0: Oh.
1: It's when you find your next sexual revolution.
0: No. Oh.
1: Mm-hmm.
0: Interesting.
1: Yeah.
0: I didn't know that. I'll have to Google that.
1: You should. Cougar puberty.
0: See,
1: it's
0: cougars
1: thing.
0: Are young for me now. So I like that too. Like I can get a cougar and say like she's still a chippy.
1: I think that's age appropriate for
0: you.
1: Yeah. I think they're mid-50s, 60s. I think that's when the
0: Cougar. Yeah, I'm all for it.
1: Good.
0: I mean, I
1: congratulations.
0: Think it's especially if they got some money and buy me an apartment and don't make me take them to dinner.
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1: In the NFL, second-year Texans wideout Jaden Higgins will miss the season with a torn ACL. He suffered in yesterday's joint practice with the Raiders. In Tampa, defensive tackle Vita Vea and the Bucs finally agreed to a one-year extension that adds $6 million to the $18 million he was already set to make this year for a total of $24 million plus an additional $24 million in 2027. And in the NBA, the Cavaliers, Nuggets, and Clippers pulled off a trade that's sending Peyton Watson to Cleveland and Max Strus to Los Angeles. As part of the multi-team deal, Denver will receive an unprotected 2031 Cavaliers first-round pick and a 2032 Sacramento Kings second-rounder. Watson will sign a new four-year, $88 million deal with a player option to join the Cavs. I'm Andy West with your iHeartRadio Sports Report.
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0: This is an interesting way to get soldiers to re-enlist in the U.S. Army.
1: Okay.
0: Are you ready?
1: I'm ready.
0: I guess a unit is offering active duty soldiers a four-day pass to go play Grand Theft Auto 6 and then come back. So that's what they get to do. They get to go spend 4 days straight playing Grand Theft Auto and then re-enlist.
1: Can't they do
0: this
1: that?
0: This is a signing bonus for
1: but
0: them.
1: But can't you do that even if you're
0: I don't think so. This is part of their new incentive program.
1: It's not a great one. I got to have a talk with that Pete Hegseth. I don't think this
0: four
1: is
0: four days
1: do
0: playing Grand Theft Auto 6.
1: We want to send our fighting men to go play a video game where they can beat a prostitute with a baseball bat and steal her money.
0: Duh.
1: Interesting. Okay. I don't know if that's going to do it for me. I remember when I was young and everybody joined the army and there were no wars after Vietnam and it was just kind of a quiet time. And they were doing like, we'll give you money for college. We'll give you a signing bonus. They just needed people to join. So people were like, okay, I'll join. I'll get the GI Bill and I'll learn computers and it'll be fine. Then the Gulf War hit.
0: Oh yeah.
1: And I had a bunch of people my age going, what? You want me to, where? Mm-hmm. And then they were over there for a while.
0: Yeah.
1: And since then it's been pretty consistent that we've been in conflicts. So it is probably harder. You know, you got the people who wanted to go fight after 9/11. I get that. But now I think it's they're having a hard time with recruitment.
0: Here's my question, though. Why aren't they buying the video game for our troops? You know what I mean? They should just get it for free.
1: You're the one who's telling me this story.
0: Right. No, but I'm just saying, like, think about it, buddy. Like, you're okay. They get 4 days off to play Grand Theft Auto 6, but they also have to pay for
1: it. They pay. What?
0: The soldiers have to pay for GTA 6.
1: Why?
0: Because.
1: And then they're allowed to leave?
0: They're allowed to get the 4 days off to play the game.
1: But they have to re-enlist?
0: But they're not getting the game for free.
1: Do you think this is really driving re-enlistment?
0: No! That's what I'm saying. Like, it's a weird thing. Like, what would the incentive have to be? Why don't we send them on a beautiful vacation with a friend or a significant other or something like that?
1: They give them money. They want a
0: money's
1: signing bonus.
0: These people need a break. They, you know what I mean? Oh, they're in the military.
1: 4 day break. That's not enough. You get liberty and stuff like that. But I guess if you're in an active zone, maybe not. I don't know.
0: Right.
1: I don't know that. I don't know that would work for me. Is all I'm saying.
0: Right.
1: I mean, I like Grand Theft Auto as much as the next guy.
0: They must think it's going to work for someone because they're promoting it.
1: Yeah, we'll have to see how that goes, see if the numbers really jump on re-enlistment.
0: Wouldn't that be interesting, though, if they did?
1: It would be. We're going to give you a little more screen time. You know, it's a little weird.
0: It's like daddy.
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1: They did a real set list. It was fantastic. But our iHeartRadio Music Festival, coming up soon, September 18th and 19th in Las Vegas. It's 18 performers over two nights, including the Goo Goo Dolls, Muse, and Weezer.
0: Yeah, if you'd like to check it out, all you need to do is be listening. We're doing giveaways at 9, 1, and 5, top of the hour. Be listening for the keyword. Then you text it to 200-200. You could win. And it's a heck of a prize.
1: Yeah, it's airfare, hotel accommodations, $1,000 in spending money, and two tickets to the show both nights. 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

0: You know, people are spending like between $200 and $800 on these Meta glasses.
1: Oh yeah, they're expensive. I see them sometimes inadvertently, like I'm looking at sunglasses, then all of a sudden there's a pair in the middle with two cameras in them, and I'm like, oh,
0: that's super weird.
1: I'm not getting those.
0: Yeah, well, you shouldn't, because people are calling them pervert glasses.
1: Well, I mean, they could be used very effectively by a pervert.
0: Yes.
1: You can video anything. You know, it's always weird, like if you're at the beach and you want to send your friend a picture of the girl in the bathing suit at the towel next to you, you get caught doing that. It's a whole thing. But you got those Meta glasses, kind of look over.
0: Yeah.
1: There's sunglasses, too, blocking your eyes.
0: Yeah, I don't like that
1: yeah.
0: at all.
1: And it's a weird thing. It is.
0: I don't like it. You know, at least with people's phones, whenever somebody's phone is angled towards me, I'm like, what did I spill? You know what I mean?
1: Yeah, that's what they're taking a picture of.
0: Well, that's just what I assume, is that I'm, you know, a disaster. But people don't want to be filmed. There's legal, you know, ramifications for people that film somebody in many states without their permission first.
1: Right. Well, because, yeah, you have to have two-party permission mm-hmm. in some states, one party in others. You need to know the law where you are, I would imagine. It's a very strange thing. I don't know. I don't know what I would want to film with glasses on my head. Like, I feel like it would be shaky and weird, but I did just have to check on the Google.
0: Yeah.
1: Meta Ray-Bans porn videos. Now we know, because that's what I thought about. I'm like, these might be
0: for
1: fun.
0: For like first person.
1: Like, yeah, like if you have a fun girlfriend or a fun wife, you know, you get those and you might be able to have a little fun video making fun.
0: Sure.
1: Now.
0: And then sell it.
1: Well, I mean,
0: online.
1: I mean, I guess
0: if
1: you want to make
0: this?
1: A few bucks, it's yeah. worth it. Although I think it would be very interesting just to see what you look like when you're having sex.
0: Oh,
1: like,
0: no.
1: I'm imagining, Doug, it's not good.
0: I'm telling you right now, it'll destroy you.
1: I think it'll destroy most men.
0: Let's just put it this way.
1: Women look good.
0: You'll be soft for decades.
1: Thinking of what I look like when I have sex?
0: If you watch a video of yourself, yes.
1: I would imagine it would be bad.
0: Yeah, it ain't going to be good.
1: Sweaty and hairy.
0: No. And it's not like, I'm not saying like you personally, I'm saying you as the royal you. Nobody wants to see it.
1: I think there are some people who do.
0: I don't.
1: And there are some people that should. Then there are some people who shouldn't. And I'm in that group. I think that would be, I'd be like too fixated on, you know, when I'm in this position, it makes me look like I have extra rolls. I have a double chin.
0: Yeah, I don't want to know. I don't want to know.
1: The hair on my back is showing over my shoulder, like that kind of stuff. But yeah, Meta glasses are weird. And I think they are having problems with creepers wearing them.
0: Well,
1: I know
0: yeah.
1: at bars and things like
0: I'm
1: that.
0: I'm sorry. If you're anti-flock camera, but you're wearing a pair of these, you should be able to get kicked right in the crackers,
1: yeah,
0: as they would say.
1: I don't want any record of anything I do ever. That's I think better. I don't want pictures. I don't want any of it. I wish I had been completely off the grid my whole life. Like not even a shiny picture in a frame.
0: Too late.
1: Like I never.
0: There's that
1: existed.
0: Picture of you captaining the boat that everybody sees all over the internet.
1: Well, I had to do the thing. I got to get a new one. That's probably 8 years old. 6 years old.
0: I don't know how old it
1: I mean,
0: is.
1: I still look pretty good, but not as young, I guess.
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3: 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Paul and Al.
4: Kid comes home from school and he says, Dad, I...
3: Paul and Al.
4: Kid comes home from school and he says, Dad, I got an F. And the father says, Damn, what happened? Kid says, Teacher asked me what 1 + 2 is. The father says, Well, that's 3. Exactly, that's what I said. Then she asked me what 2 + 1 is. Dad says, The same sh**. Said, That's what I said.
3: Paul and Al.
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9: 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Questionable life decisions. The 80s are here on tonight's 5 o'clock Triple Shot. 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
1: Yeah, it's fantastic because we get to play songs I used to get to play all the time during Hair in Your Lunch.
0: I know, and now you get to do it one time a week.
1: No, it's fun. It is, honestly. And of course, the 5 o'clock triple shot, which is 80s rock, has been brought to you today by New Bedford Mitsubishi.
0: Now, I heard this song the other day. Someone had a little radio at the Big Woody, and they were jamming out to some Glenn Frey, and I said, you know what? I like this. My Vi, Glenn Frey. 94 HJY.

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0: It's interesting. If you're popular, you might get paid more.
1: Really?
0: Yeah. Like if you're attractive, you might get paid more. If you're like one of the guys, hey, what's happening? Hey,
1: shuck it and jack.
0: One of those guys, you might get paid more, even if you're relatively incompetent. I think that is something that we have all learned. You know, people like to talk about how we shouldn't judge people by their appearance and all of that. And that's great, but we do. I don't even know if we know we do it. But if you look at certain breakdowns, you know, and you go from popular to unpopular or attractive to unattractive, things tend to get better. Although I do think that sometimes like people like say Mark Zuckerberg's no Prince Charming.
1: Nope.
0: So he just got all the money and now he's using it for evil. Like it's, you know what I mean? So
1: 100%. You gotta
0: be careful.
1: He's but yeah, Lex Luthor.
0: Basically.
1: Right.
0: So you told him down to shave his head. He could still do that. I mean, he's probably got like 15 ex-Navy SEALs.
1: He's Lex
0: or Mossad
1: Luthor.
0: Guys doing his security is my guess.
1: Yeah.
0: I was watching, you know, we talked about how these rich guys, you know, he's got the island with the bunker on Maui and he's got the big $300 million yacht.
1: Yep.
0: So he can escape.
1: And then there's Bezos. He's got that mountain with the clock on it, which you know is actually just a mountain for his home.
0: Yeah, there's a guy talking about it. I send you his videos a lot. And he was talking about how probably 1 in 3 billionaires have a go bag plan ready to go.
1: Yeah.
0: And he said, I don't know what they're thinking, because the reality is when they get to where they're going, when everything goes south,
1: yeah,
0: and they disappear with their army that they're paying, the army is just going to turn around, kill them, eat all their food, and take their wives.
1: I would hope so.
0: Like, that's what's probably going to happen.
1: Is that weird? I hope so.
0: I don't
1: so.
0: Think it's going to work out well for any of these guys. Just enjoy, like, have the money, give a whole bunch to charity, and still have a lot of money. You could still have billions. These guys could have billions, and they could build schools and libraries and have their name on everything. And instead, they're building underground fortresses and buying giant yachts to whisk them away if something happens. And it just seems like it'd be more fun to kind of, you know, still be a billionaire. It's fine, you got it. But you don't need 300 of them. Do some cool stuff with that money. What's her name? The Bezos' ex-wife. She's done a great job.
1: She's given away so much money. She's created systems in communities and stuff like that that are like generationally going to continue to work over time.
0: How much did she get?
1: Billions.
0: Lot of billions. And I think that that's great. And I would also spend a lot of that money on charities for things that Jeff Bezos hates. Like, I would be like, oh, you don't like condors? All right, I'm going to make sure there's 7 million condors by the end of the year.
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37: There's a disabled vehicle blocking the left lane on I-95 southbound at Route 4. There's a crash blocking the shoulder on Route 146 southbound at Admiral Street and a closure on 146 northbound due to a stall on 295. With your Southern New England traffic, I'm Lexi Mack and I've got your back.
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0: There's a list of some things concert promoters could do to get Gen Xers like me, and I guess you're kind of a cusper there, millennial Gen Xer. And there are some things that, you know, people thought this would be appealing.
1: Okay.
0: Physical tickets. Our generation loves physical tickets. We love to frame them. We love to keep them in our wallets. We love to pin them to things, hang them from things. It was great. I had so many tickets. They all were from a place called Ticketron. That it must have been the computer system that printed them up, but you go to the record store to get them.
1: Yes, Strawberries.
0: I got them at Midland Records was the place I'd go. But you could also get them, for some reason, in the back of the outlet department store, and I think Leechmere. They had a ticket office there, which was very strange. But I loved having tickets, and I do... The cell phone, get it, they got the barcode, like, it's so irritating.
1: Think about it. How many times do we give away tickets and listeners, you know, win them, and then they call in, they're like, how do I do this?
0: I had one guy, can't get my tickets. I'm like, well, they'll be on your phone and your email, or you can, you know, and he said, I don't have a computer and I have a flip phone. And I said, then I don't know what to do. I had a friend that used to have to go meet his dad, who wanted to go to all the concerts, who had a flip phone. So we'd have to meet him. Imagine going to the Xfinity Center, and then he'd have to walk up with his phone, and they'd scan it, and his dad would go in.
1: I'd be like, Dad, you don't get to go to concerts.
0: It's so, I'm like, can't you still print them, though, and bring them on a piece of paper, or no?
1: I don't know. I have to be honest with you. I honestly don't know. And I will say, you know, I took my daughter to a concert this summer, and she's like, can I have the tickets? I was like, I don't know how to, it's digital.
0: You know what? This is another, you know, when you go and you buy your $40 t-shirt or whatever it is, and a hat and all that, tickets, ticket stubs.
1: Do me a favor. Shut your mouth. $20
0: for a ticket stub.
1: Shut your mouth.
0: Old school ticket stub. Booyah. Mm. Gen Xers would like more chairs. You know, I understand you want to stand during the show. That's fine. I like chairs, though, like when you're walking around outside to get your hot dog or your beer, some benches. Like, what's the big deal?
1: How about we just get you a wheelchair?
0: That would be nice. I would like that, but I don't want to be in
1: anything
0: where people think I'm trying to get like special treatment for being disabled, though. Like, that's why I couldn't do it. But I would like to be you could put me in a papoose and carry me around. They could have concert Sherpas.
1: You would love that.
0: You carry me around the entire venue. I think that would be fun. And some place where everyone has to put their cell phones. There's nothing worse than being at a concert and the person in front of you is holding up their cell phone. Not just the person in front of you, the seven rows in front of you is just cell phones with the what's going on stage on them.
1: Yeah, they also...
0: It's like, I want to see the stage.
1: But they also use them as lighters. Remember we used to like put our lighters up in the air?
0: I don't know.
1: Now they use their flashlights.
0: Is it because no one smokes anymore?
1: I'm sure.
0: Yeah, now you even... If you smoke,
1: put your vape up in the air.
0: Exactly. It's weird.
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3: Dee Snider of Twisted Sister has apologized to Ozzy's family after some comments of him were perceived to be critical of Ozzy's contributions to rock, especially in his lyrics. No comment from the family yet, but Kelly wrote a scathing reply to Dee's initial comment saying, quote, if Snider wants to invite comparisons between their careers, that comparison is devastating enough on its own. Snider had a brief period of success 40 years ago. My father's career spanned six decades, from helping define heavy metal with Black Sabbath to building an extraordinary solo career. His music will continue to influence generations long after all of us are gone. 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

0: We've talked about what's going on with these lawsuits against the, well, Meta for one, but the social media companies.
1: Yes.
0: And so there's sort of a breakdown of what might happen if they lose this $1.4 trillion lawsuit. It's a class action. 29 U.S. states are suing them. And they could lose the infinite scroll and autoplay features. You know, when you're scrolling and something just automatically starts playing?
1: Yes.
0: That counts as a play, even though you never hit play.
1: Oh.
0: So they want to get rid of that because it leads you down rabbit holes. And that's a problem. That's one of the issues with the addictive nature of social media. The end of the like button. They want to get rid of the addiction to social validation metrics. So you do something, you get the likes, it gives you some feeling that you're special, and so you post more. So you get more likes, and you want likes, and when you don't get likes, like I know people who have been angry because they keep checking their likes, and there's like one friend in their group that hasn't liked it, and then it caused like friend breakups. Why didn't you like my post? It's like, well, I was not
1: and so, but again, this is part of the lawsuit. That's what they want, or, well, if or they that's have, what the, Meta is saying that. No,
0: well, I think that they're saying you need to get rid of the things that feed this addictive stuff, and they have the testimony from people who work there that design these things to make it addictive to children, which could be interesting. No more algorithmic manipulation. So chronological. When was it posted? That's when you see it. It's not just going to throw you 50 things because you liked something. Like, it's weird. I have inadvertently liked something, and then that's all I see for like 3 days. Or I've already bought that thing.
1: It's cool, though, when it's donkeys.
0: Well, I mean, I
1: guess. Look at this donkey video. Another donkey video? Hey, look at that donkey.
0: They also are saying that it could kill the Finsta, which is a burner account that kids create.
1: Oh, yeah.
0: So their parents fake Instagram. So things that are happening, and I think all for the good. I think anything that destroys social media permanently. Like, because then you're going to say, okay, social media without mental manipulation of children actually sucks. And it's boring. But if you just keep feeding me things I already like, we're so self-absorbed, we stare at it really indefinitely.
1: Right.
0: Which is crazy. But I would like to see them all lose all their money.
1: I would like to see them lose all their money as well.
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0: 94 HJY, your home of rock and roll. Jen, you put it together virtually single-handedly.
1: That, what this means is, one, it's either going to be fun, or two, it's going to go horrifically wrong and everybody's going to say, Jen ruined it.
0: I think it's going to go. Listen, if it's terrible and people hate it, blame me. It was my fault. I don't care. But Jen did a lot of work and it's going to be fun. Paul and Al retiring. It is their It's About Freaking Time retirement party and it is happening tomorrow.
1: Yes, at Track 15 in Providence.
0: It's coming so quickly.
1: I can't believe it either. Anyway, tomorrow things kick off at 5 o'clock. They roll until 9. Dirty Deeds performing live starting at 6:30. You know, the good thing is if you're getting off of work and you're like, oh, but I got to go home and I got to get changed and I got to make dinner. No, you don't. You just go right to Track 15. Yeah. They got food, they got drink, and now live music and Paul and Al, and it's going to be so great,
0: you guys. Yeah, plenty of parking. You got the mall that is very close and very inexpensive.
1: That's actually where I'm parking.
0: Yeah, well, of course, because it's inexpensive. And then the one next door for the, what is it?
1: The Courtyard Marriott.
0: Lots of places, so just come on down, hang out. 5 o'clock it starts. The band's going to hit the stage about 6:30, give you some time to get there, and we look forward to seeing you then.

0: It's not surprising that on dating apps, there's a thing called hood fishing, which is when single people falsely claim to live, let's say, in New York City.
1: Oh, okay.
0: When they live in Long Island.
1: Or Staten Island.
0: Or whatever. Well, Staten Island's a borough, so you might get away with
1: no,
0: that.
1: No, you
0: but,
1: can't.
0: But Long Island is not, you know, it's one thing if you say you live in Manhattan, live in Staten Island, but Staten Island's New York City, you know? So it's okay.
1: Is it?
0: It's a lot different than my friends who all tell me they're from Boston. I'm from Boston. You're from Framingham. You're not from Boston. I've been to your house. It's not near Boston. It's a suburb.
1: Yeah.
0: And it's really, you know, kind of a pain in the ass to get to Boston from where you live. I don't know what to tell you. You don't live in Boston. People will tell you they're from Boston when they're from Manchester, New Hampshire.
1: Oh, really?
0: They'll not tell people in Manchester.
1: You gotta love Manch Vegas.
0: They'll tell people when they go to other places, though. I am from Rhode Island, so the thing I would say, I'm from Rhode Island. You don't see it from Providence. No one knows where Providence is. Most people don't know Rhode Island is
1: they
0: a place.
1: They don't even realize it's its own state.
0: No, you say, I live in Rhode Island. They go, yeah, I love that, New York. And I say, no, that's Long Island. This is Rhode Island. Mm-hmm. Especially if you're out west, there's like,
1: oh, yeah.
0: What?
1: Yeah.
0: Because even if you look at the map, when they have all the states named, then there's always a little line out of Rhode Island because it's too small
1: it
0: to write
1: like
0: the name.
1: It looks like a booger on the map.
0: Yeah, how did they figure that? It was one of the first 13 colonies.
1: It should have been absorbed by
0: when you got here, you had the whole country. And you said, we'll just take this little piece here. We got a lot of beach. And we're going to fill it with idiots. And it's going to be great. And I don't understand what happened. Why?
1: Yeah.
0: I like it. You know, I like that it's... But it's no one wanted to go far. They were like, I'm not riding my horse for 2 days.
1: I'm going to have to pack several meals.
0: You leave that. Imagine, you know, that Paul Revere's out of his mind. I'm staying right here. We can everything I need right here.
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94 HJY, Cream with White Room. I may need a white room in about a week. I've been Paul and Al's producer for 23 years. It has been wonderful. They're retiring next Thursday. And so the white room that I need, they probably won't allow the black curtains for my safety. There might be padding on the walls, and I might get fitted with a spiffy new jacket where the arms are tied together. It's just going to be so weird for me. I've been listening to those guys since I graduated from high school back in 1990. Well, anyway, I don't want to be a downer. Let's be an upper. Tomorrow night, the About Freakin' Time Paul and Al retirement party going to be at Track 15. Dirty Deeds will be playing. The AC/DC tribute band kicks off at 5 o'clock. The live music until about 9 outside. It is free. 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

694-HJY. There are reports that Amazon has been accused of buying rare books in bulk and destroying them for AI training, etc. We'll get into that coming up. It's White Wedding, Billy Idol, HJY.

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0: 94HJY. 404 Media claims that Amazon is buying rare and vintage books in bulk, scanning them for AI training, and then destroying them. There has been suspicion of this for a while with many companies, but I guess someone put an air tag in a rare book that was part of a bulk order. The book was allegedly tracked to an Amazon AI training facility in Vegas, where they allegedly tear books from their spines and scan the pages and then destroy them, whatever. So, hey, you know what? I don't like this at all, but, you know, hey, Amazon, as long as you keep delivering toilet paper and Rolaids and, you know, Fruity Pebbles to my house for free if I'm an Amazon Prime member, you do what you got to do to stay afloat, Amazon.
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1: Lisa Sky Hain loved working with people.
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